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5: 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The St. Regis Mohawk Health Services ACDP Outpatient will be hosting an event to raise awareness about the opioid epidemic and to honor and remember those we have lost.
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2: 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On Wednesday, on your Get Up and Go morning show, we'll be giving away $250 US, courtesy of the Akwesasne Convenience Store Association. 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

97.3 CKO and the Eagles there with a nice live edition of Hotel California that was recorded in 1976. Played here and now on 97.3 CKO. And on this free format Friday, you know, we played some more heavier tunes earlier in my time. Played some Metallica, played some Megadeth. Now we're going to ease on over with some more relaxing rock songs. Still rocking, you know, still going out there playing some great, great tunes. Here's some Rush with Closer to the Heart, 97.3 CKOM.

0: kan gjøre hva som var dansk just, og når de nødvendig var tonene, hun kan nå råd og hets dem.
1: In memoriam. It is with deep sadness we announce the passing of John Talon Tate Lazor, Dayoganaolo, surrounded by his loving family in Montreal on Tuesday, August 4th, at the age of 65. Beloved husband for 41 years of Robin Lazor, Nicole. Loving father of Carrie Lazor, Randy. Terry Lazor, Devon. Cherished grandfather of Lohias Kingston, Carter, and baby D, DJ. Treasured son-in-law of Judy Hemlock Cole. Dear brother of Degahuhage Peters, Kazewion Peters, Paula Jacobs, Gorman, May Lazor, Bobby Lazor, and Bobby John Lazor. Cherished godfather of Stuart Peters, Gordon Jacobs, Chrissy, and Samantha Green, Chris. Dear nephew of Harriet White, Rita Adams, and Julia Jacobs. Tate will be greatly missed by his chosen sister, Emmy Mitchell Lazor, his chosen brother, Vaughn Sunday, many nieces, nephews, cousins, and all who knew him. He is predeceased by his parents, Angus and Josephine Lazor, Nee Peters, his brothers, Terrence Peters and Brian Lazor, his father-in-law, Kearney Cole, his brother-in-law, Perry Cole, and by his uncles and aunts, Levi, Joe, Charlie, Richard, and by Sarah Mitchell. Tate was a devoted family man, loyal friend, and cherished member of his community, whose kindness, generosity, and unforgettable sense of humor touched everyone who had the privilege of knowing him. Humble and selfless, he showed his love through his actions, whether caring for his beloved Aunt Harriet with unwavering compassion and dedication, or lending a helping hand to anyone in need. It was often said that Tate would give the shirt off his back to someone in need, a true reflection of his generous heart. Family was the center of Tate's life and his greatest source of joy. He treasured every moment spent with his grandsons, creating lasting memories around home-cooked meals, card games, and shared stories. Around the card table, he proudly earned the affectionate title of the family's bookie, always ready with a smile, a friendly wager, and plenty of good-natured banter. His love, warmth, and unwavering devotion to those around him will be remembered and cherished by all who knew him. In his younger years, Tate proudly played on the Snai Bums baseball team and enjoyed playing both hockey and lacrosse. Whether on the field or ice, he embraced teamwork, friendship, and the joy of the game, memories he carried with him throughout his life. Known for being the family jokester, Tate had a remarkable ability to make people laugh and brighten any room. He loved spending time outdoors, especially fishing, where he found peace and happiness surrounded by nature. A gifted cook and a skilled handyman, Tate was truly a jack of all trades. There seemed to be nothing he couldn't build, repair, or create. His resourcefulness and creativity were matched only by his willingness to lend a helping hand to anyone in need. A dedicated and hard-working tradesman, Tate took immense pride in his career as an ironworker with Montreal Local 823. His work took him across Canada and the U.S., including projects in Texas and New Hampshire, where he was known for his strong work ethic, craftsmanship, and willingness to lend a hand. Throughout his career, he generally shared his knowledge, skills, and expertise with many companies, including the Cornwall Harbor Port, Lewis W. Bray Construction, Mohawk Concrete, and Toby Brownpoint Construction. Whether mentoring others or tackling challenging projects, he earned the respect of colleagues throughout his professionalism and dedication. Committed to a lifelong learning, Tate graduated from GVSS before continuing his education at St. Lawrence College, where he became a certified carpenter. He later pursued a career in the water and wastewater industry, earning his first water operating license on September 16, 1994. At the time of his passing, he proudly held a Class 3 water wastewater operator license, a reflection of his commitment to serving his community with skill and integrity. The family would like to extend their heartfelt appreciation to his fellow water and wastewater operators, both past and present, whose friendship, support, and camaraderie meant so much to him over the years. Special thanks are extended to Richard Gaha, Charlie, Mike, Clayton, Tom, Keith, Debo, Pat, Shane, Craig, and Kyle. Your kindness, encouragement, and shared dedication will always be remembered with gratitude. Tate leaves behind a legacy of love, laughter, hard work, and generosity. His family will forever remember his warm heart, his infectious sense of humor, his quiet strength, and the countless ways he made their lives richer. The family would like to extend their deepest gratitude to Tate's nieces and nephew, the multitaskers, Arla, Gia, Sam, and Gunahio, for the love, compassion, strength, and countless hours they devoted to helping the family through this difficult time. Your unwavering support, kindness, and willingness to do whatever was needed brought comfort during a challenging journey. Your dedication will never be forgotten, and our family is forever grateful for all you have done. Tate's family will welcome loved ones and friends to 2079 Sugarbush Island, Akwesasne, on Friday, August 7th, from noon. Funeral services will be held at his home on Saturday, August 8th, at 3 p.m., followed by cremation. In lieu of flowers, donations to the SNI Rec Committee would be appreciated. This has been In Memoriam, as the community knows the passing of John Tate Lazor Diogonolo. In Memoriam has been a presentation of the Donaldson Funeral Home, Messina, New York.
0: Nyama,

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0: 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You can win $100 in a lightning round at the start of the game. 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On Wednesday, on your Get Up and Go morning show, we'll be giving away $250 US, courtesy of the Akwesasca Convenience Store Association. 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

97.3 CKON Jefferson Starship there with Sarah here on 97.3 CKON. So that's it for me here. You were in the zone with Big Tone on this free format Friday. That's right. Had a nice, great Friday. August 7th, 2026. You know, just a little catch up here at the end of the day. In case you didn't know what day it was. Oh. All right. So, I got a stellar overnight playlist for y'all on this free format Friday. So, I'm going to keep it going here with some Tears for Fears. This is the tune Head Over Heels. So, Onagiwahe Gunalunkwa Goodbye. This is Big Tone here signing off. I'll catch you all tomorrow, 10 a.m. to 2 p.m. We'll have some great fun then. Goodbye.

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a few old army buddies home? 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

there someday. I had the curtains wide open and a song on my phone. We danced by the TV we never turned on and wondered would anyone miss us if we ran away. But this isn't one of those stories that ends up that way.

month to month, running out of credit, and find a little cash on the radio. Standing still, they're blowing past. Numbers on cars going NASCAR fast. What I wouldn't give for a slow down, don't you know?

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just can't seem to figure out why the folks all pass me by. 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
2: 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Right here, we are into classic country here on your Saturday. And Lefty Frizzell going to help us a big, giant hit for him, actually. Long Black Veil. Also, the Leuven Brothers coming your way. And, of course, we've got your forecast on the bottom.

And good morning out there, 97.3 CKON here on your Saturday. Well, here it is, 20 degrees outside in the great outdoor 68 Fahrenheit, and it's going to be a little on the warm side this afternoon, they are suspecting. But somewhere next week, we're going to be down into the 70s, so it's going to be way more nicer outside and nicer outside. 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And you got Katie Wells, Kevin, Wade, Charlie Walker going to do it. And then we're going to be jumping into a whole new year.

Charlie, right there. Charlie Walker, that is. Here at 97.3 CKRN, 25 minutes away from 7 o'clock. And we're going to be jumping into a whole new year with Stonewall coming your way. And, of course, a little guy named Joe is going to do it. Back in, let's see here, how about 1960? Yeah, going back a little ways. Jim Reeves coming in following that. Ray Price coming along, also the Browns, Hank Locklin, and more right here. And somewhere, we're going to see if we can squeeze in some jigging music. I don't know where, but as soon as we can come across it, we'll do it for you. By request, actually, right here at 97.3.

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0: 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On Wednesday, on your Get Up and Go morning show, we'll be giving away $250 US, courtesy of the Akwesasne Convenience Store Association. It's CKON Radio Bingo, and it's up, up, up. 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Right here on your live and local station, CKON. 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
4: Yeah, right there, 97.3 CKON. And we're at 6:43 right here. Good morning out there. John W. on here. And, of course, going to be here until 10. We've got Classic Country to go on the way. And, by the way, once again, after we take care of the job watch at 9 o'clock, we're going to see if we can get you to sing along. Yes, indeed. Once again, see if we can dig up a couple of songs for him and for her, or a combination, whatever it may be today. And, of course, it may not be country, but I'm hopefully it's going to be something very familiar with where we can entice you to sing along with 97.3 CKON. Here, live from Broadcast Studios.

right there, Skeeter, 97.3 CKON. And we're at 5 minutes away from 7 o'clock right here on your Saturday. Good morning out there. We got more classic country coming your way.

0: 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Outside, 20 degrees, 68 Fahrenheit. It's fantastic outside. Yeah, great side to outside. Time to sit on the stoop and drink your morning coffee, right? 97.3 CKON.
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0: And we got Bobby Bear coming your way. Going to get us moving here in a whole brand new year. How about, let's see here, how about 1963? Bobby Bear, looking for 500 miles. Also, Bill Anderson coming your way. Jimmy Reeves, Hawkshaw Hawkins, Ned Miller, and Eddie Arnold. And we're looking for some good jigging music over here this early in the morning. Soon we can dig that all up. We're going to get that on for you right here by request.

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For every day it burns hotter, and every day it burns higher. 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And I want you to know

93 CKON. At 9 minutes after 7 o'clock, good morning out there. We got Hawkshaw Hawkins coming your way. Ned Miller, Eddie Arnold, Patsy Cline, Roy Clark. Oh, yeah, going to do it all for you right here. Classic country, going back into time and working our way through time. Yeah, right here at 97.3.

0: 97 CKO and 21 minutes after 7 o'clock. And we're going to send you some information and we're coming back at you. And of course, we're going to be into 1965.
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0: 97.3 CKO and 24 minutes after 7 o'clock, good morning out there. John W. on the air chair. And, of course, well, you know what? I've been asked a couple of times here for some good jigging music, some bluegrass perhaps. And we got a couple of pieces right here. We're going to do that for you just to fill in that blank right there. We got also the Osborne Brothers coming your way. And, of course, this one.

Yeah, right there, potato. Something called John Henry. A little bluegrass here on your Saturday. We got one more to take us to your forecast. We're going to do that for you. It's an old classic right here. One of my favorites, actually. 97.3 CKON.

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And here it is, 20 degrees outside, 68 Fahrenheit, all the way to the horizon. And this afternoon, it's going to be around 27 degrees, around 84 degrees Fahrenheit, here on your Saturday. Good morning, live from broadcast studios, and of course, live worldwide, CKONFM.com, broadcasting to where you are. 97.3 CKON. And we're into 1965. Marty Robbins got to get us going. We haven't played this song in a very long time. And of course, Connie Smith, Lefty Frizzell, and George Jones, Redlin, and more for you here on your Saturday, 1965.

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3: 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On Wednesday, on your Get Up and Go morning show, we'll be giving away $250 US, courtesy of the Akwesasca Convenience Store Association. 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
4: 97.3 CKON, 19 minutes away from 8 o'clock right here. And, of course, bingo, Tuesday right here. What a way to fatten up that bank account, right? Believe it or not, I'm going to say it out loud. Christmas is on its way, so every day it gets closer. Yeah, 97.3 CKON, George Jones, Kenny Way, Loretta Lynn, Kitty Wells. Oh, here's one I haven't played in a very long time. Of course, the Ponderosa man himself, Lorne Greene, a little Ringo, 97.3.
5: I feel.

0: Gore Kitty Well password right there. I just tell you, here's a little story what happened to me some time ago. And you sitting at my kitchen table, mind you, drinking coffee or whatever. And the phone rings. And guess who it is? Kitty Wells. I kid you not. Kitty Wells called me up at home, and she did me a radio liner, and of course, somehow it fell off the earth, and now it's gone. But anyway, at the time, Kitty Wells called me up at home to give me to talk to me. Wow, I almost fell off the chair. And now we got Lauren Green coming your way. Something called Ringo, of course, a 40-year-old man with 30-year-old sons. Here we go.
1: They lie in boot hills all through the West. The outlaws, the gunslingers, the Billy the Kids, and worse. Say a fellow like the coward that shot Bill Hickok in the back. There's always one like that in every time of history. Most of them were varmints. But every once in a while, in one of them, there may have lived a man. Face down on the desert sand, clutching a six gun in his hand. Shot from behind, I thought he was dead, for under his heart was an ounce of lead. But a spark still burned, so I used my knife, and late that night, I saved the life of Ringo.
2: Ringo! Ringo!
1: I nursed him till the danger passed. The days went by, he mended fast. And then from dawn till setting sun, he practiced with that deadly gun. And hour on hour, I watched in awe. No

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I took to law and wore a star, while he spread terror near and far. With lead and blood he gained such fame, all through the west they feared the name of Ringo. I knew someday I'd face the test, which one of us would be the best. And sure enough, the word came down that he was holed up in the town. I left the posse out in the street, and I went in alone to meet Ringo. They said my speed was next to none, but my lightning draw had just begun when I heard a blast that stung my wrist. The gun went flying from my fist, and I was looking down the bore

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1: Ringo!
0: The story spread throughout the land that I had beaten Ringo's hand. And it was just the years, they say, that made me put my guns away. But on his grave, they can't explain the tarnished star above the name of Ringo.

right there, Lori Green, Ringo, 97.3 CKO, and 8 minutes away from 8 o'clock right here. We're going to be jumping into a whole new year. We got Glenn Campbell got an episode right here. 1968, Wichita lineman Tammy Wynette going to follow. She's singing about a divorce. I'm not sure if she's happy about it or not happy about it. But anyway, Eddie Arnold coming your way also on 97.3 CKOM.

97.3 CKO and 1 minute after 8 o'clock right here. And outside, it is fantastic outside. Let's put a number on it. 20 degrees, 68 Fahrenheit. Yes, weather and temperatures you could write home about. But if you're at home, there's probably no need, right? 97.3 CKO and good morning. I'm John W. We have In Memoriam coming your way.

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0: Kan kiohkos vuot angsti just, onnega dinaa suvat huudene, unkaan omaa ludu hetstu.
1: In memoriam. It is with deep sadness we announce the passing of John Talon Tate Lazor, Dayoganolo, surrounded by his loving family in Montreal on Tuesday, August 4th, at the age of 65. Beloved husband for 41 years of Robin Lazor, Nee Cole. Loving father of Carrie Lazor, Randy. Terry Lazor, Devon. Cherished grandfather of Lohias Kingston, Carter, and baby D, DJ. Treasured son-in-law of Judy Hemlock Cole. Dear brother of Degahunhagia Peters, Kazewion Peters, Paula Jacobs, Gorman, May Lazor, Bobby Lazor, and Bobby John Lazor. Cherished godfather of Stuart Peters, Gordon Jacobs, Chrissy, and Samantha Green, Chris. Dear nephew of Harriet White, Rita Adams, and Julia Jacobs. Tate will be greatly missed by his chosen sister, Emmy Mitchell Lazor, his chosen brother, Vaughn Sunday, many nieces, nephews, cousins, and all who knew him. He is predeceased by his parents, Angus and Josephine Lazor, Nee Peters, his brothers, Terrence Peters and Brian Lazor, his father-in-law, Kearney Cole, his brother-in-law, Perry Cole, and by his uncles and aunts, Levi, Joe, Charlie, Richard, and by Sarah Mitchell. Tate was a devoted family man, loyal friend, and cherished member of his community, whose kindness, generosity, and unforgettable sense of humor touched everyone who had the privilege of knowing him. Humble and selfless, he showed his love through his actions, whether caring for his beloved Aunt Harriet with unwavering compassion and dedication, or lending a helping hand to anyone in need. It was often said that Tate would give the shirt off his back to someone in need, a true reflection of his generous heart. Family was the center of Tate's life and his greatest source of joy. He treasured every moment spent with his grandsons, creating lasting memories around home-cooked meals, card games, and shared stories. Around the card table, he proudly earned the affectionate title of the family's bookie, always ready with a smile, a friendly wager, and plenty of good-natured banter. His love, warmth, and unwavering devotion to those around him will be remembered and cherished by all who knew him. In his younger years, Tate proudly played on the Snai Bums baseball team and enjoyed playing both hockey and lacrosse. Whether on the field or ice, he embraced teamwork, friendship, and the joy of the game, memories he carried with him throughout his life. Known for being the family jokester, Tate had a remarkable ability to make people laugh and brighten any room. He loved spending time outdoors, especially fishing, where he found peace and happiness surrounded by nature. A gifted cook and a skilled handyman, Tate was truly a jack of all trades. There seemed to be nothing he couldn't build, repair, or create. His resourcefulness and creativity were matched only by his willingness to lend a helping hand to anyone in need. A dedicated and hard-working tradesman, Tate took immense pride in his career as an ironworker with Montreal Local 823. His work took him across Canada and the U.S., including projects in Texas and New Hampshire, where he was known for his strong work ethic, craftsmanship, and willingness to lend a hand. Throughout his career, he generally shared his knowledge, skills, and expertise with many companies, including the Cornwall Harbor Port, Lewis W. Bray Construction, Mohawk Concrete, and Toby Brownpoint Construction. Whether mentoring others or tackling challenging projects, he earned the respect of colleagues throughout his professionalism and dedication. Committed to a lifelong learning, Tate graduated from GVSS before continuing his education at St. Lawrence College, where he became a certified carpenter. He later pursued a career in the water and wastewater industry, earning his first water operating license on September 16, 1994. At the time of his passing, he proudly held a Class 3 water wastewater operator license, a reflection of his commitment to serving his community with skill and integrity. The family would like to extend their heartfelt appreciation to his fellow water and wastewater operators, both past and present, whose friendship, support, and camaraderie meant so much to him over the years. Special thanks are extended to Richard Gaha, Charlie, Mike, Clayton, Tom, Keith, Debo, Pat, Shane, Craig, and Kyle. Your kindness, encouragement, and shared dedication will always be remembered with gratitude. Tate leaves behind a legacy of love, laughter, hard work, and generosity. His family will forever remember his warm heart, his infectious sense of humor, his quiet strength, and the countless ways he made their lives richer. The family would like to extend their deepest gratitude to Tate's nieces and nephew, the multitaskers, Arla, Gia, Sam, and Gunahio, for the love, compassion, strength, and countless hours they devoted to helping the family through this difficult time. Your unwavering support, kindness, and willingness to do whatever was needed brought comfort during a challenging journey. Your dedication will never be forgotten, and our family is forever grateful for all you have done. Tate's family will welcome loved ones and friends to 2079 Sugarbush Island, Akwesasne, on Friday, August 7th, from noon. Funeral services will be held at his home on Saturday, August 8th, at 3 p.m., followed by cremation. In lieu of flowers, donations to the SNI Rec Committee would be appreciated. This has been In Memoriam, as the community knows the passing of John Tate Lazor Diogonolo. In Memoriam has been a presentation of the Donaldson Funeral Home, Messina, New York.
2: 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We got Merle Haggard coming your way, George Jones, Charlie Pride, of course, and Eddie Arnold, right here at 97.3.

Joining them will be Grammy-nominated hitmakers, The Spin Doctors. It's the ultimate 90s rock double bill happening right here in Malone at the Franklin County Fairgrounds on Thursday, August 13th.

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3: 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And, of course, we're going to be to 1970, going back into time, of course, in classic country. And Elvis is going to do it for you. There Goes My Everything was a big, big hit, actually, for him. And also for Engelbert, actually, did it too. And several others. So that was originally written as a country song, believe it or not. Conway Twitty coming your way. David Houston coming your way, taking us to your forecast.

Good morning out there. 8:30 here from Broadcast Studios. Outside, here it is. 21 degrees Canadian outside, 70 Fahrenheit, and this afternoon around 27 degrees Canadian outside. Okay, we got more music coming your way. We're going to do that for you. Stay tuned. We'll be right back. 97.3 CKON. And of course, we've got Merle Haggard coming with Charity Pride. Billy Walker going to help us out. And a song I haven't played in quite a while, actually. A great song, and it put Anne Murray on the map, so to speak, right? Snowbird. Yeah, we're going to do that for you right here at 97.3.

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3: 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On Wednesday, on your Get Up and Go morning show, we'll be giving away $250 US, courtesy of the Aquasasta Convenience Store Association. It's CKON Radio Bingo, and it's up, up, up. So get out there, get your cards, and join us Tuesday, August 11th, right here on your live and local station, CKON. Booming from the heart of Aquasasta.
4: Yeah, right there. Yeah, what great way to fatten up that bank account, right? $8,750 Canadian dollars. Oh, you never know, right? What can happen? Here's one for you. Big Bass Blowout returns to Messina Intake Dam August 8th and 9th. Boat launch begins at 7 a.m. with live art demonstration from 10 a.m. until 2 p.m. Visitors who register at the River Village at the North Pavilion will be entered to win some great door prizes provided by PAL. And, of course, that Police Athletic Lead, a boat, big boat, bass boat boy. All righty, 97.3 CKON Ann Murray coming your way. And, of course, a big hit for her. And also, Elvis likes it enough. She was one of actually Elvis's favorite female singers. Ann Murray, 97.3.

0: 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It's time for your Ganyot Geha language lesson with me, Watsonina. 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Blood. 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Joints. 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Tendons. 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Uterus. 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Gie wilalakwa. 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Now a joskwa gat tahala se na yawaski kawanius aisoawea dehtane.
1: 97.3 CKON, 12 minutes away from 9 o'clock right here. We got Ronnie Millsap taking us into 1981. Alabama going to do it, 80 Rabbit, also Conway, tight-fitting jeans. And, of course, at the top, after we take care of the job watch, we got a couple of songs to see if we can entice you to sing along. Yeah, here on your Saturday.

0: Good morning out there, and we're at 9 o'clock, 1 minute after 9 now, right here from broadcast. Outside, here it is, 22 degrees, 72 Fahrenheit, and yes, we are live from broadcast studios right here in the heart of Akwesasne. And of course, we got your job watch coming your way, and once again, a couple of songs, see if we can entice you to sing along right here on your Saturday.
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0: All righty then. Thanks a lot, Josh. We got more to come right here. And, of course, right now, as previously stated, we got a couple of songs once again here on your Saturday. And one for the ladies, one for the hymns. Anyway, we're going to see if we can entice the ladies out there to sing along to the song. And, of course, hopefully we're going to try and put a smile on your face, an extra one, perhaps, here on your Saturday. So, ladies, take a deep breath, clear your throat, and let's go.

the Carpenter is Karen right there, the late, great Karen Carpenter. And, of course, did you know that song was actually the template for a bank commercial? And, of course, the bank was trying to get people to newlyweds to buy a home or buy a car or whatever it happened to be. Yeah, that was the theme song. Oh, we only just begun, then the Carpenters got a hold of it and turned it into that great piece of music right there. And, of course, we got one more for the guys out there at 7 minutes after 9 o'clock. But this one here, anybody can sing. If the ladies, you want to sing along to this one, too, by all means, participation is absolutely warranted on this particular one. So take a deep breath, guys, and, of course, here we go.

Al Gore is real. You know what? I'm not even going to say his last name. They called him the Big Z. But his first name was Israel, and of course, that was over the rainbow. Hopefully, we got you to participate. Maybe we just put an extra smile on your face here on your Saturday. Good morning out there, 11 minutes after 9 o'clock. Classic country on the go. We got a request for John Conley. We're going to do it also on the other side of that. Elvis Presley going to do a David Brazil, Shirley West. Of course, you know the one. You're the reason God made Oklahoma.

0: Rockland County Fair, August 14th. Dylan Marlowe bringing the latest and greatest country music. Whether he's giving us a shout out to the good old days with his chart topping smash, Boys Back Home.
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4: 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Good morning. I'm John W. And, of course, well, we got more country coming your way. 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

0: 97.3 CKO and 29 minutes after 9 o'clock right here on your Saturday. And here it is. No numbers, by the way. 24 degrees outside, 75 Fahrenheit. And, of course, this afternoon high is at expected to be 28 degrees outside, or that makes it 82 Fahrenheit. Live from Broadcast Studios, 97.3.
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0: And here's one for you here at the bottom of the hour. The 13th annual Brushton Fun to Run. 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Anyway. And of course, 5K, 10K run, or 5K 1 mile walk on Saturday, August 8th at the Moriver High School. 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Yeah, 13th annual Brushton Fun to Run going on today. 97.3 CKON, and we're going to be into a whole new year right here. We got Dolly to get us moving right here. And, of course, into 1983 on 97.3 CKON.

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1: 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On Wednesday, on your Get Up and Go morning show, we'll be giving away $250 US, courtesy of the Aquasasta Convenience Store Association. 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
4: 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Conway, something called Rose, gonna do it. 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
5: Some say love, it is a river. Drowns the tender reed. And some say love, it's like a razor.

Coors, Alabama, Dixieland, right there, 97.3. And of course, going to take us to the top. Lee Greenwood, Someone's Gonna Love You.

97.3 CKO and 24 degrees outside, 75 Fahrenheit. And of course, the high this afternoon, 28 degrees, 82 Fahrenheit. And by the way, Big Tone is going to be taking over the air chair. Yeah, got some great music for you, Big Tone. And of course, going to take you right through into your noon and beyond. Right here, 97.3 CKON. 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

0: kan gjøres hva de sier, når de har vært hundene, og kan nå råd og hetsdom.
1: In memoriam, it is with deep sadness we announce the passing of John Talon Tate Lazor, Dayoganaolo, surrounded by his loving family in Montreal on Tuesday, August 4th, at the age of 65. Beloved husband for 41 years of Robin Lazor, Nee Cole, loving father of Carrie Lazor, Randy, Terry Lazor, Devon, cherished grandfather of Lohahis Kingston, Carter, and baby D, DJ, treasured son-in-law of Judy Hemlock Cole, dear brother of Degahunhage Peters, Kazewion Peters, Paula Jacobs, Gorman, May Lazor, Bobby Lazor, and Bobby John Lazor, cherished godfather of Stuart Peters, Gordon Jacobs, Chrissy, and Samantha Green, Chris, dear nephew of Harriet White, Rita Adams, and Julia Jacobs. Tate will be greatly missed by his chosen sister, Emmy Mitchell Lazor, his chosen brother, Vaughn Sunday, many nieces, nephews, cousins, and all who knew him. He is predeceased by his parents, Angus and Josephine Lazor, Nee Peters, his brothers, Terrence Peters and Brian Lazor, his father-in-law, Kearney Cole, his brother-in-law, Perry Cole, and by his uncles and aunts, Levi, Joe, Charlie, Richard, and by Sarah Mitchell. Tate was a devoted family man, loyal friend, and cherished member of his community, whose kindness, generosity, and unforgettable sense of humor touched everyone who had the privilege of knowing him. Humble and selfless, he showed his love through his actions, whether caring for his beloved Aunt Harriet with unwavering compassion and dedication, or lending a helping hand to anyone in need. It was often said that Tate would give the shirt off his back to someone in need, a true reflection of his generous heart. Family. Who had the privilege of knowing him. Humble and selfless, he showed his love through his actions, whether caring for his beloved Aunt Harriet with unwavering compassion and dedication, or lending a helping hand to anyone in need. It was often said that Tate would give the shirt off his back to someone in need, a true reflection of his generous heart. Family was the center of Tate's life and his greatest source of joy. He treasured every moment spent with his grandsons, creating lasting memories around home-cooked meals, card games, and shared stories. Around the card table, he proudly earned the affectionate title of the family's bookie, always ready with a smile, a friendly wager, and plenty of good-natured banter. His love, warmth, and unwavering devotion to those around him will be remembered and cherished by all who knew him. In his younger years, Tate proudly played on the Snye Bums baseball team, and enjoyed playing both hockey and lacrosse. Whether on the field or ice, he embraced teamwork, friendship, and the joy of the game, memories he carried with him throughout his life. Known for being the family jokester, Tate had a remarkable ability to make people laugh and brighten any room. He loved spending time outdoors, especially fishing, where he found peace and happiness surrounded by nature. A gifted cook and a skilled handyman, Tate was truly a jack of all trades. There seemed to be nothing he couldn't build, repair, or create. His resourcefulness and creativity were matched only by his willingness to lend a helping hand to anyone in need. A dedicated and hard-working tradesman, Tate took immense pride in his career as an ironworker with Montreal Local 823. His work took him across Canada and the U.S., including projects in Texas and New Hampshire, where he was known for his strong work ethic, craftsmanship, and willingness to lend a hand. Throughout his career, he generally shared his knowledge, skills, and expertise with many companies, including the Cornwall Harbor Port, Lewis W. Bray Construction, Mohawk Concrete, and Toby Roundpoint Construction. Whether mentoring others or tackling challenging projects, he earned the respect of colleagues throughout his professionalism and dedication. Committed to a lifelong learning, Tate graduated from GVSS before continuing his education at St. Lawrence College, where he became a certified carpenter. He later pursued a career in the water and wastewater industry, earning his first water operating license on September 16th, 1994. At the time of his passing, he proudly held a Class 3 water wastewater operator license, a reflection of his commitment to serving his community with skill and integrity. The family would like to extend their heartfelt appreciation to his fellow water and wastewater operators, both past and present, whose friendship, support, and camaraderie meant so much to him over the years. Special thanks are extended to Richard Gaha, Charlie, Mike, Clayton, Tom, Keith, Debo, Pat, Shane, Craig, and Kyle. Your kindness, encouragement, and shared dedication will always be remembered with gratitude. Tate leaves behind a legacy of love, laughter, hard work, and generosity. His family will forever remember his warm heart, his infectious sense of humor, his quiet strength, and the countless ways he made their lives richer. The family would like to extend their deepest gratitude to Tate's nieces and nephew, the multitaskers, Arla, Gia, Sam, and Gunahio, for the love, compassion, strength, and countless hours they devoted to helping the family through this difficult time. Your unwavering support, kindness, and willingness to do whatever was needed brought comfort during a challenging journey. Your dedication will never be forgotten, and our family is forever grateful for all you have done. Tate's family will welcome loved ones and friends to 2079 Sugarbush Island, Akwesasne, on Friday, August 7th, from noon. Funeral services will be held at his home on Saturday, August 8th, at 3 p.m., followed by cremation. In lieu of flowers, donations to the SNI Rec Committee would be appreciated. This has been In Memoriam, as the community knows the passing of John Tate Lazor Diogonolo. In Memoriam has been a presentation of the Donaldson Funeral Home, Messina, New York.
0: Nyama, Jim Zwa Dahun Sada Day.

97.3 CKON. Good morning, everybody. Big Tone here. You're in the zone on this beautiful Saturday, August 8th, 2026. I got 10:11 a.m. CKON time. So we're going to chill here in the Classic Country Zone. Let's keep it going here with some Reba McEntire. A nice great tune here with Whoever's in New England. 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

97.3 CKON. Randy Travis there with On the Other Hand. Let's keep it going here. No signs of slowing here with the Judds here on this beautiful, beautiful Saturday, August 8th.

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4: 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All right, folks, we got a happy birthday shout-out going out to a Lucy Papineau, a happy 81st birthday from her friends, the Village People. 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Here's some George Jones for you. I don't need your rocking chair.

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You said that you'd be back in just a day. You've broken your promise and you've left me here alone. I don't know why you did, dear, but I do know that you're gone.

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I thought that you wanted me and always would be mine, but you went and left me here with troubles on my mind.

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Alma Ransom is gathering the names of veterans who have passed away since Labor Day 2025 to be honored and recognized on Indian Day, Friday, September 4th, at the New York State Fair in Syracuse. 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MCA's Environment Program is hosting an upcoming e-waste drive at the Stein Recreation Center from August 11th through 13th and CIA No. 3 in Gowanoga, August 25th through 27th. 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ACFS presents Creative Kids and Caregivers Series, a three-week creative program for youth aged 10 to 14 and their caregiver at the Anoa Lagoa Arena Pavilion at 5 p.m. Week 2, Monday, August 17th, a beaded lanyard. 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The Akwesasne Convenience Store Association is hosting a charitable golf tournament for the Hoogensburg Akwesasne Volunteer Fire Department on Friday, August 14th at the Cedar View Golf Club. They are currently asking surrounding businesses if they would like to help out our local fire department by being a whole sponsor, putting in a team, donating toward a food concession, hot dogs and hamburgers along with chips and drink, donating an item for the Mohawk auction. The Mohawk auction will be set up at the Hoogensburg Akwesasne Volunteer Fire Department Station 1 starting Monday, August 10th until the draw on Friday, August 14th. For more information, contact Julianne McDonald at 315-705-5785 or Kathleen Papineau at 613-551-2200. Akwesasne Kids Craft Fair is August 15th from 11 to 2 at the Gowanoga Recreation Center. There will have handmade goods, artwork, and more made by talented Akwesasne aged 6 to 17. 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

0: 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We hope to see y'all here at the Great Adirondack Corn Maze, Tucker Farms, 112 Hobart Road, Gabriels, New York, 12939. 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
1: 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The St. Regis Mohawk Health Services ACDP Outpatient will be hosting an event to raise awareness about the opioid epidemic and to honor and remember those we have lost.
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0: 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You can win $100 in a lightning round at the start of the game. Hang on to that blue wicket card. On Wednesday, on your Get Up and Go morning show, we'll be giving away $250 US, courtesy of the Aquasasta Convenience Store Association. 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

Big Tone here in the zone on 97.3 CKON. That was a double feature there of George Jones with 50,000 Names, and then just played was Same Old Me here on 97.3 CKON. Let's keep it going. Here's some Vince Gill. Loving you makes me a better man. 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

0: Kan kiohkos vuotta on sijoist, onnega tina osuvat muun tänne, onka nuva rodu hetsitu.
1: In memoriam. It is with deep sadness we announce the passing of John Talon Tate Lazor, Dayoganaolo, surrounded by his loving family in Montreal on Tuesday, August 4th, at the age of 65. Beloved husband for 41 years of Robin Lazor, Nee Cole. Loving father of Carrie Lazor, Randy. Terry Lazor, Devon. Cherished grandfather of Lohias Kingston, Carter, and baby D, DJ. Treasured son-in-law of Judy Hemlock Cole. Dear brother of Degahuhagia Peters, Kazewion Peters, Paula Jacobs, Gorman, May Lazor, Bobby Lazor, and Bobby John Lazor. Cherished godfather of Stuart Peters, Gordon Jacobs, Chrissy, and Samantha Green, Chris. Dear nephew of Harriet White, Rita Adams, and Julia Jacobs. Tate will be greatly missed by his chosen sister, Emmy Mitchell Lazor, his chosen brother, Vaughn Sunday, many nieces, nephews, cousins, and all who knew him. He is predeceased by his parents, Angus and Josephine Lazor, Nee Peters, his brothers, Terrence Peters and Brian Lazor, his father-in-law, Kearney Cole, his brother-in-law, Perry Cole, and by his uncles and aunts, Levi, Joe, Charlie, Richard, and by Sarah Mitchell. Tate was a devoted family man, loyal friend, and cherished member of his community, whose kindness, generosity, and unforgettable sense of humor touched everyone who had the privilege of knowing him. Humble and selfless, he showed his love through his actions, whether caring for his beloved Aunt Harriet with unwavering compassion and dedication, or lending a helping hand to anyone in need. It was often said that Tate would give the shirt off his back to someone in need, a true reflection of his generous heart. Family was the center of Tate's life and his greatest source of joy. He treasured every moment spent with his grandsons, creating lasting memories around home-cooked meals, card games, and shared stories. Around the card table, he proudly earned the affectionate title of the family's bookie, always ready with a smile, a friendly wager, and plenty of good-natured banter. His love, warmth, and unwavering devotion to those around him will be remembered and cherished by all who knew him. In his younger years, Tate proudly played on the Snai Bums baseball team and enjoyed playing both hockey and lacrosse. Whether on the field or ice, he embraced teamwork, friendship, and the joy of the game, memories he carried with him throughout his life. Known for being the family jokester, Tate had a remarkable ability to make people laugh and brighten any room. He loved spending time outdoors, especially fishing, where he found peace and happiness surrounded by nature. A gifted cook and a skilled handyman, Tate was truly a jack of all trades. There seemed to be nothing he couldn't build, repair, or create. His resourcefulness and creativity were matched only by his willingness to lend a helping hand to anyone in need. A dedicated and hard-working tradesman, Tate took immense pride in his career as an ironworker with Montreal Local 823. His work took him across Canada and the U.S., including projects in Texas and New Hampshire, where he was known for his strong work ethic, craftsmanship, and willingness to lend a hand. Throughout his career, he generally shared his knowledge, skills, and expertise with many companies, including the Cornwall Harbor Port, Lewis W. Bray Construction, Mohawk Concrete, and Toby Brown Point Construction. Whether mentoring others or tackling challenging projects, he earned the respect of colleagues throughout his professionalism and dedication. Committed to a lifelong learning, Tate graduated from GVSS before continuing his education at St. Lawrence College, where he became a certified carpenter. He later pursued a career in the water and wastewater industry, earning his first water operating license on September 16, 1994. At the time of his passing, he proudly held a Class 3 water wastewater operator license, a reflection of his commitment to serving his community with skill and integrity. The family would like to extend their heartfelt appreciation to his fellow water and wastewater operators, both past and present, whose friendship, support, and camaraderie meant so much to him over the years. Special thanks are extended to Richard Gaha, Charlie, Mike, Clayton, Tom, Keith, Debo, Pat, Shane, Shane, Craig, and Kyle. Your kindness, encouragement, and shared dedication will always be remembered with gratitude. Tate leaves behind a legacy of love, laughter, hard work, and generosity. His family will forever remember his warm heart, his infectious sense of humor, his quiet strength, and the countless ways he made their lives richer. The family would like to extend their deepest gratitude to Tate's nieces and nephew, the multitaskers, Arla, Gia, Sam, and Gunahio, for the love, compassion, strength, and countless hours they devoted to helping the family through this difficult time. Your unwavering support, kindness, and willingness to do whatever was needed brought comfort during a challenging journey. Your dedication will never be forgotten, and our family is forever grateful for all you have done. Tate's family will welcome loved ones and friends to 2079 Sugarbush Island, Akwesasne, on Friday, August 7th, from noon. Funeral services will be held at his home on Saturday, August 8th, at 3 p.m., followed by cremation. In lieu of flowers, donations to the SNI Rec Committee would be appreciated. This has been In Memoriam, as the community knows the passing of John Tate Lazor Diogonolo. In Memoriam has been a presentation of the Donaldson Funeral Home, Messina, New York.
0: Nyama,

73CKO, and Don Gibson there with Touch in the Morning. Here, 97.3 CKO in the heart of Aquazusne. I'm Big Tone. You're in the zone on this beautiful Saturday, August 8th, 2026. Let's keep it going here with some Ernest Tubb with the tune. Thanks a lot.

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For today, we're looking at partially sunny skies, got a slight chance of rain showers this afternoon and thunderstorms as well. High temperatures around 80 degrees Fahrenheit, 26 degrees Celsius. Tonight, partially cloudy skies, chance of those thunderstorms and rain showers to continue all the way till midnight. Humid, low temperatures around 60 degrees Fahrenheit, 15 degrees Celsius for Sunday. Partially sunny skies, chance of rain, showers throughout the morning into the afternoon. High temperatures around 80 degrees Fahrenheit, 26 degrees Celsius. Sunday night, partially cloudy skies, low temperatures around 60 degrees Fahrenheit. That's 15 degrees Celsius. Currently, we're looking at partially cloudy skies and a near steady temperature around 79 degrees Fahrenheit. That's 26 degrees Celsius.

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for today, we're looking at chance of rain, showers, and thunderstorms this afternoon. High temperatures around 80 degrees Fahrenheit, 26 degrees Celsius. Tonight, partially cloudy skies, got a slight chance of thunderstorms and rain showers all the way till midnight. Humid, low temperatures around 60 degrees Fahrenheit, 15 degrees Celsius. For tomorrow, Sunday, partially sunny skies, chance of rain showers in the morning, highs around 80 degrees Fahrenheit. That's 26 degrees Celsius. Sunday night, mostly cloudy skies, low temperatures around 60 degrees Fahrenheit. That's 15 degrees Celsius.

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0: 97.3 CKO, and let's keep it going here with some Jimmy Dean. Nice, great cover of this tune here with Big Bad John.
1: Big John. 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
2: Every morning at the mine, you could see him arrive. He stood 6'6" and weighed 245, kind of broad at the shoulder and narrow at the hip.

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Somebody said he came from New Orleans, where he got in a fight over a Cajun queen and a crashing blow from a huge right hand sent a Louisiana fella to the promise.

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97.3 CKON, some Dolly Parton there with Country Road here in the zone with Big Tone. That's it for me here on 97.3 CKON. I had a nice, great time here in the zone with Big Tone on this beautiful, beautiful Saturday, August 8th, 2026. A little reminder for you folks just tuning in. Alrighty, right. So, got some few more country tunes here. I'm gonna leave them with you while I hit the bricks and jet on out of here. But before that, here's a little reminder. MCA's district meetings for August 2026 are on Monday, August 10th at 6 p.m. at Gonondago and the Gonondago Recreation Center, in Goanoga at the Goanoga Recreation Center, and in Jisnina at the Jisnina Recreation Center. For more information, please contact Mohawk Government at 613-575-2250. That's 613-575-2250. Onagiwahe, Gunalunkwa, goodbye. Big Tone here, signing off. Hope y'all have a great rest of your Saturday. I'll catch you all tomorrow. We can do this all again. All right, all right. Let's keep it going here. I'm going to leave you with some Tammy Wynette, because why not? Here's Singing My Song. Big Tone here, signing off. Goodbye.

It's 97.3 CKON, your live and local station with me, Mystic Malin. Hello, hello. I hope you're ready for an old classic country show from... We got hits from the 50s, 60s, and 70s coming up. And then, of course, it's our classic rock Saturday night. So, at 6 o'clock, so stick around for that. Anyway, let's see. Anyway, since it's the top of the hour, let's take a look at that weather and see what's to expect this coming weekend. Up with Austin weather. Today is going to be partly sunny with a chance of rain later in the afternoon. Tonight is going to be partly cloudy with a slight chance of thunderstorms. Sunday is going to be partly sunny with a 30% chance of rain in the morning. It's currently 81 degrees Fahrenheit and 27 degrees Celsius. And that, my friends, is your weather report for the next couple of days.

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97.3 CKON, your live and local station right here in the heart of Akwesasne with me, Mystic Malin. Hello, hello, everybody. I hope you're all having a wonderful day. It's a little cloudy outside, but it's nice and warm, and we still got time for that summer celebrating, I guess. Anyway, let's take a look at that weather since it's the bottom of the hour, shall we? Akwesasne weather. Tonight's going to be partly cloudy with a chance of rain and thunderstorms. Sunday is going to be partly sunny with a chance of showers in the morning. Sunday night's going to be partly cloudy, and Monday we got a 60% chance of rain. It's currently 77 degrees Fahrenheit and 25 degrees Celsius, and that, my friends, is your weather report.

There he stands in the corner with the barrels of straight bale, looked out my window and over the gate. The big fat rabbits are jumping in the grass. Wait till they hear my old shotgun blast. Shotgun boogie, done seen your track.

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0: 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On Wednesday, on your Get Up and Go morning show, we'll be giving away $250 US, courtesy of the Aquasasta Convenience Store Association. 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

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'Cause for the past 25 years now, the cab of a truck

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Well, I remember the first truck I drove. 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He just kept hollering, "Giddy up, go, Daddy. 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Of course, I was gone a lot. And after about 6 years, I got home one day and found my wife and little boy gone. I couldn't find out what happened. Nobody seemed to know. So from that day on, it's been me and old Giddy Up Go. I've made a lot of friends at all the truck stops, and some of them would kid me about my little sign. Of course, they knew where I got the name, because I told them about that little boy of mine, and how his first word about the truck was, "Giddy up, go." Today I was barreling down old 66 when up beside me pulled a brand new diesel rig, both stacks blowing black coal. And as he pulled around and back in front of me, a big lump came in my throat. And my eyes watered like I had a bad old cold. A little sign on the back of the truck that read, "Giddy up, go." Well, I pushed old Giddy up and stayed right on him until the next truck stop where he'd pulled up. I waited till he went in and I offered to buy him a cup. Well, we got to talking shop and I said, "How did you come by the name on your truck, Giddy up, go?" Well, he said, "I got it from my pop. Dad used to drive a truck. That's what Mom talked about a lot. You see, I lost Mom when I was just past 16. And I lost all track of Pop. Mom said he got the name from me." I shook his hand and told him that I had something I wanted him to see. I took him out to the old truck and brushed off some of the dirt so the name would show. And his eyes got big and bright as he read, "Giddy up, go." Oh, we had a lot of things to talk about, and buddy, I felt like a king. And now we've just pulled back on old 66, and he handled that rig better than any gear jammer that I'd ever seen. Well, now the lines on the highway have got a much brighter glow as we go roaring down the road and me staring at a little sign that reads, "Giddy up, go."

97.3 CKON, your live and local station right here in Akwesasne. Hello, hello, friends. It's our old classic country right now, so we got plenty of great music coming up. And then, of course, at 6 o'clock, it's our classic rock Saturday night, so stick around, and it's going to be a fun one. Anyway, since it's the top of the hour, 3 o'clock, I've got a weather report for you, so let's take a look. Akwesasne weather. Tonight is going to be partly cloudy with a 40% chance of rain. Sunday is going to be partly sunny with a 20% chance of rain. Sunday night's going to be mostly clear. And Monday, we got rain coming in. And right now it's 77 degrees Fahrenheit and 25 degrees Celsius. And that, my friends, is your weather report for the next couple of days. So let's get back to the music.

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We still got some great music coming up since it's the bottom of the hour. 3:31, I got a weather report for you, so let's take a look. Tonight is going to be partly cloudy with a 40% chance of rain. Sunday is going to be partly sunny with a 20% chance of rain. Sunday night's going to be clear, and Monday we got rain coming in. It's currently 81 degrees Fahrenheit and 21 degrees Celsius, and that, my friends, is your weather report for the next couple of days.

Ezekiel, and Radio Bingo is on the way. 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You can win $100 in a lightning round at the start of the game. Hang on to that blue quickie card. On Wednesday, on your Get Up and Go morning show, we'll be giving away $250 US, courtesy of the Aquasasta Convenience Store Association. It's CKON Radio Bingo, and it's up, up, up. 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

0: 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It's Mystic Malin here, taking you through your old classic country. Before we get to the weather, I'm just letting you know the ACFS presents the Creative Kids and Caregivers series, a three-week creative program for youth ages 10 to 14 and their caregivers at the Inolgo Arena Pavilion at 5 p.m. Week one starts Monday, August 10th. It is smudge plate making. Register at ACFS Facebook Messenger or email keisha.mitchell@akwesasne.ca. And with that, let's take a look at that weather, shall we? Akwesasne weather. Tonight is going to be partly cloudy with a 40% chance of rain with around 60 degrees Fahrenheit and 16 degrees Celsius. Sunday is going to be partly sunny with a 20% chance of rain around 70 degrees Fahrenheit or 21 degrees Celsius. Sunday night is going to be mostly clear, and Monday we got rain coming in. It's 81 degrees Fahrenheit and 21 degrees Celsius. And that, my friends, is your weather report for the next couple of days. Right after the job watch, we got more of your old classic country right here at 97.3 CKON.
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It's 4:30 right now, and this is Mystic Mallon taking you through the old classic country. We still got some great songs coming up, but since this is the bottom of the hour, and you can probably hear that thunder going on out there, I've got a weather report for you, so let's take a look. Tonight's going to be partly cloudy with a 40% chance of rain and thunderstorms. Sunday is going to be partly sunny with a 20% chance of rain. Sunday night's going to be mostly clear. And Monday, we got rain coming in. It's currently 81 degrees Fahrenheit and 21 degrees Celsius. And that, my friends, is your weather report for the next couple of days.

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0: 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You just might win big, like John, who recently won over $22,000. 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

0: 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You're live in local station right here in the heart of Alcazusti with me, Mystic Malin, as I take you through this old classic country. And of course, at 6 o'clock, we're gonna switch over to the classic rock Saturday night. We got a great lineup coming up. But at 5:01, you know what that means? I got a weather report for you. So let's take a look. Tonight is going to be partly cloudy with a 40% chance of rain and thunderstorms. Sunday is going to be partly sunny with a 20% chance of rain. And Sunday night's going to be mostly clear, but Monday we got a 100% chance of rain coming in. It's currently 81 degrees Fahrenheit and 21 degrees Celsius. And that, my friends, is your weather report for the next couple of days. We got the community calendar and more right here at 97.3 CKON.
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2: 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A Service Canada representative will be at the Access Building on the fourth Tuesday of each month from 9:30 a.m. to 3:30 p.m. Please remember that if you are coming in for a SIN card, you will need your original birth certificate and status card. 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Alma Ransom is gathering the names of veterans who have passed away since Labor Day 2025 to be honored and recognized on Indian Day, Friday, September 4th, at the New York State Fair in Syracuse. 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Are you interested in hunting and trapping? 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MCA's Environment Program is hosting an upcoming e-waste drive at the Stein Recreation Center from August 11 through 13 and CIA No. 3 in Gowanoga, August 25th through 27th. 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ACFS presents Creative Kids and Caregivers Series, a three-week creative program for youth aged 10 to 14 and their caregiver at the Anoa Lagoa Arena Pavilion at 5 p.m. Week 2, Monday, August 17th, a beaded lanyard. 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There will be a green corn ceremony teaching on August 12th from 1 to 4 p.m. at 50 Hearn Farm Road, Aquasasne, open to all in Gwihunwe. 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The Aquasasne Convenience Store Association is hosting a charitable golf tournament for the Hoogensburg Aquasasne Volunteer Fire Department on Friday, August 14th at the Cedar View Golf Club. They are currently asking surrounding businesses if they would like to help out our local fire department by being a whole sponsor, putting in a team, donating toward a food concession, hot dogs and hamburgers along with chips and drink, donating an item for the Mohawk auction. The Mohawk auction will be set up at the Hoogensburg Aquasasne Volunteer Fire Department Station 1 starting Monday, August 10th until the draw on Friday, August 14th. For more information, contact Julianne McDonald at 315-705-5785 or Kathleen Papineau at 613-551-2200. Aquasasne Kids Craft Fair is August 15th from 11 to 2 at the Gowanoga Recreation Center. There will have handmade goods, artwork, and more made by talented Aquasasne aged 6 to 17. 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

got something kind of special I'd like to say to all you truck drivers out there who might be listening right now. Also, a truck driver's prayer that I'd like to pass on to you. Cause I think it's kind of special, too. But first, now I've got a few things I've been wanting to say to you guys for a long time. And I think right now's a good time to do it. Like, did you know that me and just about everyone in country music who travel a lot have nothing but the highest respect for you, the truck driver? Cause it's a fact that some of the best drivers are truck drivers. And the most safety-minded, the most courteous, and the first to stop and help when there's trouble. And little things like blinking signal lights to help someone pass. So you just gotta be good people, like some I've had the pleasure of meeting. Down-to-earth, hard-working family man. And a lot of you like our country music, and that makes you okay in my book. Sound like I'm blowing smoke, don't it? But I'm not. Of course, it boils down to this. If everyone would drive like you guys do, there'd be a lot less accidents and deaths on the highway. So, truck driver, buddy, you're appreciated more than you'll ever know, and we salute you. Now for the prayer. Now, this truck driver's prayer was sent to me by a truck driver from Oklahoma City. He found it at a truck stop, Mary's Cafe, in Cairo, Illinois. Now, this prayer means a lot to him, and I think it will you, too. So, if you will, give a listen. See if it isn't your prayer, too. Dear God above, bless this truck I drive and help me keep someone alive. Be my mortal sight this day on streets where little children play. Bless my helper fast asleep when the night is long and deep. And keep my cargo safe and sound through the hours big and round. Make my judgment sound as steel. Be my hands upon the wheel. Bless the traveler going past and teach him not to go so fast. Give me strength for every trip so I may care for what they ship. And make me mindful every mile that life is just a little while.

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2: 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We hope to see all here at the Great Adirondack Corn Maze, Tucker Farms, 112 Hobart Road, Gabriel's, New York, 12939. Look for the red barn and come and get lost in our

Tonight, we're looking at partly cloudy skies with a 40% chance of rain. Sunday is going to be partly sunny. Sunday night's going to be mostly clear. And Monday, we got rain coming in. It's currently 81 degrees Fahrenheit and 21 degrees Celsius. And that, my friends, is your weather report for the next couple of days.

The Senecas are an Indian tribe of the Iroquois Nation. Down on the New York, Pennsylvania line, you'll find their reservation. After the U.S. Revolution, Corn Planter was the chief. He told the tribe these men they could trust. That was his true belief. He went down to Independence Hall, and there a treaty signed that promised peace with the USA and Indian rights combined. George Washington gave his signature, the government gave its hand. They said that now and forevermore that this was Indian land.

On the Seneca Reservation, there is much sadness now. Washington's treaty has been broken, and there is no hope, no how. Across the Allegheny River, they're throwing up a dam. It will flood the Indian country, a proud day for Uncle Sam. It has broke the ancient treaty with a politician's grin. It will drown the Indian graveyards. Corn planter, can you swim? The earth is mother to the Senecas. They're trampling sacred ground. Change the mint green earth to black mud flats as honor hobbles down. As

The Iroquois Indians used to rule from Canada way south. But no one fears the Indians now and smiles a liar's mouth. The Senecas hired an expert to figure another site. But the great good army engineers said that he had no right. Although he showed them another plan and showed them another way, they laughed in his face and said, no deal, Kenzua Dam is here to stay. Congress turned the Indians down, brushed off the Indians' plea, so the Senecas have renamed the dam. They call it Lake Perfidy. As long

Washington, Adams, and Kennedy, now hear their pledges ring. The treaties are safe, we'll keep our word. But what is that gurgling? It's a backwater from Perfidy Lake. It's rising all the time. Over the homes and over the fields and over the promises fine. No boats will sail on Lake Perfidy. In winter it will fill. In summer it will be a swamp and all the fish will kill. But the government of the USA has corrected George's vow. The father of our country must be wrong. What's an Indian anyhow?

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And here's Mystic Mallon with the weather. It's 6:04 right now. And of course, tonight we're looking at partly cloudy skies with a 40% chance of rain and thunderstorms. Sunday is going to be partly sunny with a 20% chance of rain. Sunday night's going to be mostly clear. And Monday, we got rain coming in. It's 81 degrees Fahrenheit and 21 degrees Celsius. And that, my friends, is your weather report for the next couple of days. 97.3 CKON. And welcome. That's right. It's the start of our classic rock Saturday night, where we got hits from the 60s and 70s classic rock. We're going to start the night off with some Elton John right here at 97.3 CKON.

0: 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Esophagus, GAU nequata. 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Joints, jiwakstudelunyu. 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Uterus, womb, Gie wila l'acqua. 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Now I just go get tahala se na yawas ki kawaniyos I saw we a deh tatne.
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2: 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The St. Regis Mohawk Health Services ACDP Outpatient will be hosting an event to raise awareness about the opioid epidemic and to honor and remember those we have lost.
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I saw you holding lots of other guys, and now you've got the nerve to say,

0: 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On Wednesday, on your Get Up and Go morning show, we'll be giving away $250 US, courtesy of the Upwazusta Convenience Store Association. 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

Tonight, we got partly cloudy skies with a 40% chance of rain. Sunday is going to be partly sunny with a 20% chance of rain. Sunday night's going to be mostly clear. And Monday, we got a lot of rain coming in. It's currently 81 degrees Fahrenheit and 21 degrees Celsius. And that, my friends, is your weather report for the next couple of days.

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hits, 97.3 CKON, your live and local station right here in the heart of Akwesasne with me, Mystic Malin. We're still going through our classic rock Saturday night, and we got plenty of great music coming up. But since it's the bottom of the hour at 7:30, I've got a weather report for you, so let's take a look. Akwesasne weather. Tonight's going to be partly cloudy with a 40% chance of rain. Sunday is going to be partly sunny with a 20% chance of rain. Sunday night's going to be mostly clear, and Monday we got rain coming in. It's currently 81 degrees Fahrenheit and 21 degrees Celsius, and that, my friends, is your weather report for the next couple of days.

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You're live in local station with me, Mystic Malin, as I take you through this classic rock Saturday night. It's 8 o'clock right now, and I hope you're all enjoying this lovely Saturday, especially since the rain and thunder has gone by, at least in my area. But anyway, let's take a look at that weather while we're talking about it, and then we'll get right back to the music. Tonight is going to be partly cloudy with only a 40% chance of rain and thunderstorms. Sunday is going to be partly sunny with a 20% chance of rain. Sunday night's going to be mostly clear, and Monday is going to have rain likely. It's 81 degrees Fahrenheit right now and 21 degrees Celsius, and that, my friends, is your weather report right here at 97.3 CKON, and let's get back to the music.